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We're, I don't know, 5 months away or so. 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

Hey, it's today. 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So the American Red Cross has sent out an urgent alert that they absolutely need a lot of blood donors. So if you're up for it, they'll even throw in some goodies. Like, they've got like goodie swag bags. I know last week they were handing out $20 Amazon gift cards. So, you know, you get some swag, you save a life. It's a win-win.

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Today is Cool 105.5. Madonna is going to be booked and busy for the next couple months here. Not only is she performing halftime at the FIFA World Cup in New York along with Shakira, Coldplay, and more, it's going to be a pretty incredible show. Don't forget, she's dropping her new album, too, Confessions on a Dance Floor, July 3rd.

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Cinemark's doing their movie clubhouse for kids, $1.75 movies. 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

a bunch of old Spirit Airlines loyalty points. 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

Hi, it's today's Cole 105.5. My name is Christina. We've got some Leanne Rimes coming up and Journey. If there's something you want to hear, let me know. 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

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Well, the Palm Beach Animal Care and Control, they're inviting residents to take a shelter dog out for a doggy daycation. Oh, this is so cute. Let me tell you more in 4 minutes.

0: 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Yep, you can basically take them out for beach walks, pup cups, relaxing afternoon with a furry friend. 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So it's a win-win-win for everyone.
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2: 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One person said, I always thought that facing the shower head was a fake movie thing. 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
4: 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Raged. It was a constant delay and deny. I'm John Morgan of Morgan & Morgan. 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
0: Hey, that's what I was going to say. 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

0: Cool 105.5. My name is Christina, and we're talking awesome news of the week. Tell me something good. What's going on, Pat?
1: So my good news is I recently moved to a new neighborhood, and I didn't really know anybody, but I was able to make a few really good friends. So that's positive.
0: Oh, that's awesome. Yay for new connections.
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5. Well, I drove by Park Avenue Barbecue and then Palm Beach Brisket. And I noticed there's so many people in line. Why? I mean, I know it's good. It was National Barbecue Day yesterday. Those are two of my favorite restaurants, by the way.

Today is Cole 105.5. It is Christina. Make sure you check in with Mo and Sally tomorrow for Battle of the Burbs at 7:30 to win a pair of tickets to see Dave Matthews Band, I Think Financial Amphitheater on May 29th.

0: Hey, hey, it's today. It's Cool 105.5. It's Christina. You know, Palm Beach is renewing its push to replace the ficus hedges with Florida native plants. 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Okay, so it kicked off this last Saturday with pickup scheduled through Public Works on a first-come, first-serve basis. So if you want to get rid of it, definitely schedule yours.
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1: 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It's on the go. It's on my phone. And it's free.
2: The

0: 1055. You know, power walking does wonders for your brain. A new study compares your brain to like a dirty sponge. And when you move, even by tensing your abs, you're basically squeezing that sponge and just flushing out all the gunk that builds up during the day. We knew our bodies went into cleaning mode when we sleep, but researchers found even like this power wash for your head and just, you know, moving around a bit can really do wonders for you.
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Pop Culture Jeopardy has a new home for its second season. It's moving on over to Netflix. And this one, Jeopardy, I actually would have a shot at, like, winning. Because when you have, like, categories like bummer movie endings, I mean, really, I might give this one a go.

0: 1055. 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

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It's Madison. And if you keep it right here, the Mo and Sally Morning Show will start at 5 a.m. to start the day off right and keep you entertained all morning on Cool 105.5.

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And who sang that song? What was the title? 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
1: All right, let's get your day started with a laugh in the Cool Comedy Club. This is comedian Dusty Slay talking about hipster coffee shops.
2: So I love a hipster coffee shop because I like good coffee, you know? But sometimes they complicate things for no reason. Like, all I drink is black coffee. And I went to this one coffee shop, and I go up to the guy. He figured out a way to complicate that. I go up to him. I go, hey, man, let me get a black coffee. He goes, pour over or drip? I was like, I don't know, man. However you get it in there. You know what I mean? I'm like, I don't really know what you're asking me right now.
3: Yeah.
2: I'm not looking to be involved in making the coffee here. Pour it, drip it, whatever you got to do, man, but wrap it up. He was like, pour over takes 15 minutes. I was like, well, start dripping then.
3: Oh, wow.
2: I don't know how you drip faster than you pour, man. That don't even make sense. I don't know how you're doing it. I don't know why you're doing it like that. 15 minutes to make a coffee. I don't need it to be that good. You know what I mean? Like, I like a good coffee, but I don't need you back there massaging the beans, you know?
0: Mo and Sally.
1: All right, Curtis has today's life hack.
4: All right, this one's real simple, and people might actually know about this, but I just learned you can do this yesterday. You know, I'm trying not to activate people's phones, but on your iPhone, you have that, you know, voice assistant.
1: Yes.
4: You can tell that to take a screenshot of your screen for you so you don't have to fumble around with the buttons.
5: Really? Yeah. You can just tell it to do that?
4: Yes.
5: I did not know that.
4: You just say, hey, you know,
1: Siri.
4: Your name. Yeah, see, you're going to activate somebody's stuff. You know, take a screenshot and it'll do it.
1: Wow.
5: I did not know that either.
1: Let me try it. Siri, take a screenshot. All right, everybody text me and let me know if that works. Oh, that's so much better than messing with the buttons. Yeah. I love that. Great hack.
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12: This is Jana Kramer from Wind Down with Jana Kramer. 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
1: Mo and Sally, morning show. Thanks for kicking off your day with us. Let's get into Hot Mess Monday.
2: In plain English, this is a mess.
1: So, Curtis, you want to kick things off because I know you had a bit of a hot mess.
3: I'm just trying to, buy flowers and get a card for my grandmother who lives in Broward.
4: Oh, that's nice of
3: you. Yeah. And so, I go to the store, I buy all the things, and then there's the matter of transporting it down there. So I have to drive, right?
4: Yeah.
3: So I'm driving. At one point, I have to brake really hard. And the flowers are in a vase. There's water in there.
1: Mm-hmm.
3: And the big splash, it goes everywhere. And I don't even know. It's not like these flowers were in my lap. Mm-hmm. So I don't know how this even happened. But the water just goes everywhere, including, I'm trying to look nice because I'm going to see my grandma. Mm-hmm. And then they're all over my shorts. All the water just in the world over my shorts. So now it looks like
4: I'm in a region.
3: Yeah.
1: Of course.
3: Of course. Where else would it be?
1: Looks like you peed yourself. Yeah.
3: So now I'm trying to scramble to make sure these flowers ain't messed up. And then I got the water on the shorts, and I have to make sure, grandma knows I didn't have an accident. I don't want her to be
4: worried about you. Yeah.
3: Yes.
4: Yeah. You're incontinent.
1: Curtis is just peeing himself and going out in public. Thanks for the flowers, but also you peed yourself. For some reason, I thought this was a minor hot mess. That sounds like a pretty big
3: major? That's big?
1: I think that's pretty big. And by the way, I don't know what the answer is to transporting flowers in a vase with water.
4: I know what
1: in
4: the
1: your
4: answer
1: car.
4: Is.
1: What is the answer?
4: You pour the water out, put the flowers in your car, and when you get to your destination,
1: put water
4: you fill
1: in there.
4: It back up with water.
1: Wow, I feel stupid. That seems like that's a very obvious, simple solution to that.
3: I probably should have did all
4: because
3: that.
4: Because something like that has never happened to me before.
1: We want to hear about your hot mess this weekend. Maybe you had a hot mess over the weekend or you had one this morning. We want to hear about it. Hot Mess Monday is on.
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1: In plain English, this is a mess.
2: Hot Mess Monday. By the way, Curtis kicked it off with, he bought flowers in a vase with water for his grandmother, and he was on his way there yesterday, hit a bump or something, and, well, the water
3: went everywhere, including my pants, my laps.
2: Yeah.
4: And he had to explain to Grandma that...
3: Your boy's not incontinent. It's okay.
2: Yeah. She's like, I should be the one in diapers, not you.
3: That's crazy.
2: No, I'm just saying.
3: Insane.
2: But we got a text because I was like, how do you transport flowers in a vase with water without spilling it?

0: And Sally, I thought, had the, you know, the greatest, most obvious answer. Pour the water out, and when you get to your destination, put water in there.
1: Yeah.
0: But that's good, but somebody
1: Unless it's a really long drive, obviously.
0: Well, we got a text that says, for transporting flowers, wrap a wet paper towel around the cut stems. That will keep them hydrated until you get to your destination.
1: You can do that, too.
2: Yeah, that sounds like a great thing for somebody who's coordinated.
0: Yeah.
2: Mm-hmm.
0: Hot mess Monday. I had a bit of a hot mess over the weekend. We went to dinner with a bunch of friends on Friday night. We had dinner, and then after dinner, we should have gone home because I was getting up super early, 5:30
1: on Saturday. That's what your wife told you. You were like, no, we're going over here. I'm like, no,
2: Oh, that happened again? I'm shocked.
0: Yeah, we were at Capitol Grill, and then, you know, we should have another drink because I don't think they have any alcohol left at Capitol Grill. Let's go to Eddie V's. So we went there. And anyway, I think Sally woke me up in the middle of the night. I was sitting straight up in a chair.
2: Well, at least it was the chair.
0: Oh, yeah. Because we got home. I was so tired. I just sat down and so there was that.
1: Yep.
2: I'm so glad it was the chair.
0: Yeah, played sucky golf on Saturday.
1: You think?
0: Although Saturday after golf, I did get in the swimming pool. I know how the sun works, but I guess I forgot.
1: Burnt the top of my head
0: and my shoulders. And so I ran a brush across my, you know, I was drying my hair yesterday. And the first time I ran a brush across my top of my head,
1: ouch.
0: Oh my God.
1: Ouch.
0: Oh, yeah. And I was like, why are my shoulders so tender? Oh, I got a sunburn yesterday. So there was that. I think that's enough.
2: That is, you'd have covered a lot.
0: I covered a lot. Yeah, Hot Mess Monday.
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22: Okay, it's showtime.
26: Good morning.
27: Good morning.
28: Hey, good morning, everyone. Hi there, 6 o'clockers. Welcome to the Mo and Sally Morning Show. I would be Mo. She's my wife and co-host, caretaker of cats. Good morning, Sally.
29: Hello.
30: Good morning.
28: And producer Curtis.
31: Hi. Hi.
32: Hello, everybody.
28: I am 100% not ready for this nonsense.
29: You better be.
28: It's having one of those days. Has this ever happened to you guys? The alarm goes off. You wake up. You get out of bed. And you're like, all right, I got this. I'm ready to go. That's how it was this morning.
31: Yeah. Okay, so what's the problem?
29: That's good.
28: Got here, and about 10 minutes ago, I hit my wall. And I'm exhausted.
31: Oh, already? That happened quick.
28: Wow. I don't know what happened. I was like, all right, let's do this. And then now it's like, let's not do this. But I guess we got to do this.
31: Caffeinate or something. I don't know what to tell you. That's a quick wall.
29: I made you some coffee.
28: I got it. I might need a bucket.
31: Splash it on your downstairs.
28: You'll wake up. Downstairs.
31: You'll wake up.
28: Let's see if that works. I'm going to let Sally do 3 things you need to know. I'm going to excuse myself and splash some coffee down there.
29: No, don't do that.
31: You'll create another problem, but hey, you'll be awake.
29: You'll be awake.
28: Sir, why are you visiting the ER? That's a long story.
31: Yeah. And you'll have content.
28: Let's get started with Mo and Sally's 3 things you need to know.
29: Did you hear about this? A Carnival cruise ship based out of Port Canaveral rescued 9 people from a disabled boat off the coast of Sebastian Inlet. This happened on Saturday. A Carnival spokesperson said the ship's crew noticed that the boat was flying a distress flag, and they notified the U.S. Coast Guard and rescued everybody on board that boat. No word on what caused the boat to become disabled, but all 9 people are safe.
28: Well, that's good news.
29: The roar of jets over Vero Beach brought thousands of people to the Vero Beach Air Show this weekend. The Vero Beach Air Show is considered one of the largest events in Indian River County. It's estimated that tens of thousands of people flock to the Treasure Coast, generating millions in an economic impact. And it was a special night at Boynton Beach High School on Friday. A ceremony was held to honor former quarterback Lamar Jackson. The Heisman Trophy winner and 2-time NFL MVP was on hand to see his old jersey number 7, be retired.
28: Tom Cruise might have a new girlfriend, and you'll definitely know who she is. And there's a new trend in fashion. Cleavage. Male cleavage.
31: Oh, I was about to say, that's not new.
28: No, male cleavage is new.
31: Gotcha.
28: That's coming up at 6:40 in What's Trending.
29: Look out for some isolated showers this morning. Otherwise, mostly sunny skies. 85 for our high. Currently, we have 80 in Delray, and those are the 3 things you need to know on today's Cool 105.5.
28: All right, 6 o'clockers, if you want to check in on this Monday morning, always feel free to text us, 47142. Type in Mo,

0: More variety from the 80s to now. Today's Cool 105.5. Welcome to the Mo and Sally Morning Show. Happy Monday. And thank you, 6 o'clockers, for checking in this morning. Bert the Uber driver is back from Jamaica. And checking in this morning. Says he had a great time. Thank you, Bert. Okeechobee Tim checking in. Danny in Hilton Head says, good morning. Looking forward to spending another week with my friends at Cool 105.5.
1: Oh, well, that's nice.
0: Appreciate you, Danny. Zoologist Rebecca says, this is the week where teachers have to pack up their entire classroom and find summer storage for all their stuff.
2: Is that like bittersweet? Like,
0: I guess.
2: Is it like work, but you're like, ooh, it means we're almost done.
0: Well, she says it's like moving every year, so. Yeah, I guess you have to pack all that stuff up.
1: Pack it all up.
0: Because summer vacation is about to start pretty soon. This text says, did you know Curtis is my favorite today? He's so handsome. You know that's got to be Roland.
2: What does he want from me?
0: He wants you to go to his Yacht Rock karaoke brunch on Saturday.
2: Oh.
0: The 30th. Not this Saturday, right?
2: That would be the next one.
0: The next Saturday.
1: Yeah. We have a long weekend coming up.
0: Yeah, we do. Coach Lou checking in from Palm Beach Gardens. Hi, Coach Lou. And Fredericksburg Tammy says she's out for a sweaty run this morning. Warm and humid, 67 right now.
1: That's not warm in our book.
0: 67 here, might have to open up some shelters. Thank you guys for checking in. Hope everyone had a great weekend. I feel like we had a nice, fun-filled weekend.
1: We certainly did.
0: We kicked it off Friday in Meisner Park doing happy hour with our friends from Texas. And then we went to their son's FAU Owls baseball game on Friday night.
1: Which was so much fun.
2: Y'all went down there after the show. I remember that was
0: a long day because...
1: It was a long day for us because we didn't even go home before we went to Boca.
0: And it was $2 beer and $1 hot dog night.
2: Oh, I like that.
0: Yeah.
1: Well, we ate before we went to the game, you guys still managed to...
0: I still
1: stuff down some hot dogs.
0: To eat two hot dogs and have two beers. That was fun. Yep. I played some great golf on Saturday morning. Actually won some money this weekend. And then we had a nice dinner at our neighbor's house on Saturday night. Woke up Sunday morning. I sucked at golf.
1: Yeah.
0: Terrible.
3: You suck!
0: But it was okay because we went to Doris yesterday. I had a slice of pizza, had some wine, followed by a nap, and it's all good.
1: It's all good.
0: And then Curtis went to Roxy's. I thought that place was closed.
2: Yeah, I was under the impression they were in bad shape, but I guess, I don't know, they're still doing stuff.
1: Oh, really? Okay.
2: I was there on Friday.
0: We had a whole story that Roxy's was closed. Was Roxy's rooftop, is that still going on?
2: Yeah, that's where I was.
0: The whole thing is going on.
2: Yeah.
0: Huh. Interesting.
1: Well, good for them.
0: Hope you had a good time.
1: Did you have
0: Curtis.
1: Fun?
2: Oh, yeah. Yeah, it was a good night.
0: And then he went out with his friend and his friend's mom.
2: Well, that was in the Roxy's.
0: Oh, that's where she went with you guys?
2: Yes.
0: Yeah, and she got tore up. I can't imagine back in the day my mom coming to visit us and we're having to deal with her being drunk. I mean, you know, it's like, that. Just don't expect that.
2: I know, they have a... him and his mom hang out. Like, she likes to stay out. She went to a concert with him the next day in Miami. Like, she hangs.
1: Okay.
0: And she might be our age?
2: Yeah.
0: That is crazy.
2: You ain't gonna stop that woman.
0: All right. We're gonna start your day off at the 6 o'clock Comedy Club. And this is a tip of the cap to our friends, Chef Tommy and his wife, and the crew at Nev's Barbecue.
1: Yeah.
0: This is about barbecue. This is comedian Greg Warren talking about the best barbecue places.
4: I travel every week and I go to a barbecue place every town. And before you start, I'm not gonna listen to you. Like, I just. I don't ask locals anymore because they don't want you to go somewhere close. Like, it's never. Like, hey, man, I saw this place. It was right by my hotel. I'm going to go to this bar. You don't want to go there. You don't. That's not real barbecue. Here's what you're going to do. You're going to get on the freeway. You're going to go about 45 miles, okay? You're going to come to a rusted down mailbox. You make it right there on a gravel road, and you just keep going. There's a man that lives in a dirt hole. Now... He comes out of that hole every Thursday morning with a brisket. That's some barbecue right there. That's some barbecue. He don't take money. You got to give him baseball cards, but I'm going to tell you what. That's some barbecue right there.
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0: 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Mo and Sally Morning Show on this Monday, May 18th. Checking out birthdays. And back in the day, Jack Johnson. Turning 51 years old today. Tina Fey is turning 56 and country superstar. George Strait is turning 74 today.
1: And that's why I hang my hat in Tennessee.
0: And Baseball Hall of Famer Reggie Jackson is turning 80.
2: Let's go back in time.
0: May 18th, 1980, Mount St. Helens erupted in Washington State.
3: Ooh, wow.
0: With the force of several hundred nuclear explosions, it blew 1,300 feet of rock off the top of the mountain, leveled 300 square miles of forest, and blew an ash cloud 15 miles into the sky.
3: Wow.
0: Can you imagine? And it was on this date back in 2014 that Adam Scott overtook Tiger Woods as the number one ranked golfer in the world. You guys know who holds that title right now?
4: Scheffler?
0: Scheffler is correct.
4: Is it?
0: Oh, I'm sorry.
4: You don't
0: sorry.
4: Know what your right button is.
0: Sorry, Curtis. I meant to give you the... Yeah, Scottie Scheffler.
3: Okay.
0: And the number one song on this date back in 1976... Paul McCartney and Wings and Silly Love Songs.
3: He was just on SNL.
0: Yes, he was. Anybody watch SNL on Saturday night?
3: No, but I got a funny clip about it.
0: All right. Yeah. There you go. Birthdays and back in the day. All right. Tom Cruise might have a new girlfriend, and you'll definitely know who she is. Didn't see this one coming.
3: Yeah.
0: And there's a new trend in fashion. Cleavage. Male cleavage. That's coming up at 6:40 in What's Trending.
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18: 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Many

0: More variety from the 80s to now on today's Cool 105.5. Good morning. Happy Monday. It's Simone Sally, and here's what's trending on this May 18th. There is a rumor going around that Tom Cruise and Pamela Anderson might be a thing.
1: What?
0: Yeah, after seeing her Golden Globe-nominated performance in the 2024 drama The Last Showgirl, Tom reportedly called to congratulate her on her big comeback, and they've been in touch ever since, and an insider says there's a spark between them, whatever that means. Just 1 year ago, they were seen leaving the same New York City hotel, not together, but just moments apart. Tom is 63, Pam is 58. Didn't see that one coming.
2: I don't believe it, because last time she tricked us.
0: Oh, with the Liam Neeson thing?
2: Yeah, she was trying to sell a movie.
0: Yeah. Oh, yeah. Oh, okay. You think this could be all BS? Michael won the weekend box office again, took in $26.1 million. The Devil Wears Prada 2 came in second.
1: So Will Ferrell hosted the season finale of SNL, but when he was introduced, it was actually Chad Smith of the Red Hot Chili Peppers who came out on stage. Now, they do look extremely alike.
3: Yes. I was a cast member here for 7 years, and now I'm hosting for the sixth time. Amazing.
4: Hey. What the hell do you think you're doing?
3: I think I'm hosting the show.
4: You're not the host. I am. You're Chad Smith of the Red Hot Chili Peppers.
1: And then he said he was the musical guest, and Will Smith's like, no, you're not. Paul McCartney is the musical. Oh, I'm sorry. Yes. He said that, no, Paul McCartney is the musical guest.
0: Geez.
1: But Chad Smith did play drums on

0: three songs with Paul McCartney.
1: Oh, nice.
0: So that's pretty cool.
1: Yeah.
0: So in Saturday night's MMA main event, Ronda Rousey defeated her defeated Gina Carano in only 17 seconds.
2: Let's get it on! The first of a scheduled five rounds at 145 pounds. Oh, immediately, Rousey takes Carano down, but Carano looking for the guillotine. And Rousey pops her head out in full mount, ground and pound. Rousey looking for the arm, and already the arm, it's over. Mamma mia!
0: 17 seconds. The introduction of Ronda lasted longer than the actual fight lasted.
1: And how much money did she make?
0: She got $2.2 million for the win. Carano got $1.05 million for the win.
1: $1.5 million?
0: Yep.
1: Oh, jeez.
3: What, you want to go get...
0: I'm in the wrong profession.
1: I would let Ronda Rousey knock me out for, after 17 seconds.
3: You were not a draw to the card, so they would not be able to put a Netflix event around you.
1: And finally, a few months ago, Vogue declared 2026 the year of the crack, not the drug, the backside cleavage.
0: Yeah.
1: You know, plumber's crack. Well, frontside cleavage is also a thing now. And for men, too. Yes, male cleavage. Ladies, get ready to see some
4: boobs.
1: Man boobs. The latest example, the Cannes Film Festival is happening now, and model Alton Mason has been making his case for an aggressively open shirt. It's not just forgot a button open. Mm-hmm. We're talking, is this a shirt or is this a cape open? These shirts probably don't even need to have buttons. He designed these shirts himself specifically to be worn or hung around his chest. Alton's styles will be launched in stores, so guys, you can try the look too.
3: Can't wait.
1: And
0: expect to see both of you sporting this.
1: They can be buttoned, technically. So if your summer physique isn't quite ready for prime time yet, you can ease into it one button at a time.
0: Oh, my God.
3: What fat people crop tops at? That's what I'm looking for.
1: Fat people crop tops? We should start that, Curtis. We should go, because not every guy has the chest to wear, you know, to show their male cleavage. We should do crop tops. Fat guy crop tops. That's a whole thing. Nobody steal that idea, by the way. That's what's trending here on the Mo and Sally Morning Show. Curtis has your life hack coming up next.
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9: Hey, good morning. Happy Monday. 6 o'clockers, thank you for checking in. Sean in Royal Palm Beach says, good morning, gang. 9 days of school left. Bet the kids are excited about that.
10: You know it.
9: 9 days away from summer vacation. Does that mean we get to take a summer vacation, too?
10: Oh, sure.
9: We should pitch that idea. We're just going to take the summer off.
10: Oh, you mean the whole summer. Oh, okay.
11: That's not how that works.
10: That's not how it works.
9: Well, it could be. We should ask.
10: He'll say no.
9: With pay, by the way.
10: Oh, yeah.
9: Definitely. Ocala, Kevin checking in this morning, and Tanner sent us a text with some good news, which we'll get to at 7:10 this morning. Thank you guys for checking in. Text us anytime, 47142. Type in Mo and your message. All right, Curtis has today's life hack.
11: I had to use this one recently, so it's very simple. You get, like, ink on your clothes, and get some good old hand sanitizer. Put it on there. You can do a little pre-treat on there before you wash it. It'll come right on up.
9: Hand sanitizer.
11: Yeah, it's because of the high alcohol content in it.
9: I think I've heard that hairspray works too. I'd have to look that one up, but you spray hairspray on it as well. Because doesn't that stuff have a lot of alcohol in it as well? All right, hand sanitizer.
10: Hand sanitizer.
9: That's good to know because, you know, I can't stand getting ink on my clothes.
10: I know.
9: Yeah, sorry. All right, thank you, Curtis. Coming up at 7:30 this morning, Battle of the Burbs. We have your chance to win a pair of tickets to see the Dave Matthews Band at one of two shows at the I Think Financial Amphitheater. That's happening on Friday, May 28th and Saturday, May 30th. 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
1: nice
0: weekend getaway. 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Got a text here. I was talking about taking the summer off.
1: Yeah.
0: Kids have like, what, 9 more days until summer vacation?
1: Mm-hmm.
0: Got this text from Boudoir Mike, or Bowel Movement, as I like to call him. BM. Mo, why would you take the summer off? You don't do anything the rest of the year. Should be called the Sally and Curtis Show.
1: Wow.
2: That's not nice, Boudoir.
1: That's not very nice.
0: But you know what? I would gladly step away and let Sally and Curtis do the show. I'll be a stay-at-home cat dad.
2: Who gets out of that cat?
0: Nope. Sally goes off to work. I'll put the cat out in the backyard. That's where he'll be when she gets home.
1: I'll lay around in your bathrobe all day.
0: I'll lay around with my open robe all day long. Absolutely. Let's see. Oh, before we get into three things you need to know.
1: Yeah.
0: Last week we did this topic. Which old school restaurant that went out of business or they have very few locations left,
1: right,
0: would you like to see make a comeback? Because Sizzler is making a comeback, I guess.
1: Trying to, yeah.
0: And somebody brought up Pizza Hut, the freestanding Pizza Hut stores, mm-hmm, where, you know, they had the red roof and you'd go in.
1: It was
0: in.
1: Actually a restaurant. You didn't, yeah.
0: Yeah, it was actually a restaurant, and Pizza Hut is bringing back its old school restaurant features.
2: To some locations. There's
1: really?
2: An owner who's trying, yeah, to make it happen. Yeah.
0: Yeah, the red roof, the red checkered tablecloths, the vinyl booths,
2: the Pac-Man,
0: salad bars, the red plastic cups and everything.
1: Wow.
0: So that's actually going to happen in some locations.
1: Huh.
0: Isn't that cool?
1: That is.
0: Great follow up to last week's topic.
1: Mm-hmm.
0: All right, 7 o'clock, time for Mo and Sally's Three Things You Need to Know.
1: A Carnival cruise ship based out of Port Canaveral rescued 9 people from a disabled boat off the coast of Sebastian Inlet on Saturday. A Carnival spokesperson said the ship's crew noticed the boat was flying a distress flag. They did notify the U.S. Coast Guard and rescued everyone on board. The roar of jets over Vero Beach brought thousands of people to the Vero Beach Air Show this weekend. The Vero Beach Air Show is considered one of the largest events in Indian River County. It's estimated tens of thousands of people flock to the Treasure Coast, generating millions in economic impact. And Gen Z shoppers are energizing a mall revival. A new study suggests some younger consumers prefer in-person shopping experiences over online carts. Data from Nelson IQ shows Gen Z retail spending is expected, get this, to pass $12 trillion globally by 2030.
0: All right, coming up at 7:30 this morning, Battle of the Burbs with your chance to see this guy.
3: Oh, when you come crash, crush me.
0: Dave Matthews Band.
2: Oh. You cut him off.
0: I cut him off. Sure did. Sorry about that. Sorry about that, Dave. Pair of tickets to see the Dave Matthews Band for one of two shows at the I Think Financial Amphitheater coming up on Friday, May 29th and Saturday, May 30th.
1: A few isolated morning showers, otherwise mostly sunny skies today, 85 for our high, 79 right now in Wellington, and those are the three things you need to know on today's Cool 105.5.
0: Thank you, Sally. All right, today is Monday, May 18th. It's International Museum Day. Also National Visit Your Relatives Day. No Dirty Dishes Day. Cheese Soufflé Day.
4: I wish I had some cheese.
0: Oh, and today is I Love Reese's Day.
5: You get two great tastes in one candy bar. Reese's. Peanut butter cups.
0: Love me some Reese's.
1: Yeah.
0: Didn't the guy try to change the
1: filling or something?
0: Yeah,
2: oh, yeah, there was like a formula.
0: The recipe
2: recently.
0: Or formula, and that didn't work out too well.
1: No.
0: I think they changed it right back.
1: But people don't like that.
0: Nope. And my thought for the day, this is perfect for a Monday. Remember, you can't do anything wrong if you don't do anything at all. Think about it. Stay home. Don't do anything. Can't do anything wrong.
2: I don't know why I used to get in trouble for that a lot.
0: You speak from experience.
2: Oh, yeah.
1: Go do something.
2: Don't lazy ass.
0: All right. Got today's good.

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1: We got a great show tonight. Do you know what time it is?
0: Nope.
2: Oh, it's early morning, actually.
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0: Good morning, everyone, and welcome to the Monday episode of the Mo and Sally Show. My name is Mo.
1: You're a moron.
0: That's my wife and co-host, caretaker of cats, Sally.
8: Hi.
0: And that guy over there is producer Curtis.
3: Oh, hello.
0: Hope you guys had a fantastic weekend.
9: Bringing the good news today.
0: We love it when you share your good news with us because there's so much crap news.
8: Mm-hmm.
0: We don't want to report the crap news.
8: Nope.
0: We like to talk about your good news. And we got lots of good news this morning. We got this text from Rosario. She says, good news. Today's my nephew Octavio's 21st birthday.
8: Oh,
0: so
8: legal.
0: I love that name, by the way. Octavio?
8: Yeah.
0: Yeah, you know, he's
8: 21.
0: 21. He's legal now. Octavio.
10: This is your birthday song. It isn't very long.
0: Happy birthday. Got this text from Tanner. He says, we are driving back from Durham, North Carolina. We watched my niece play for Duke softball.
8: Oh.
0: We left last night 7-ish. We are less than an hour away from home. Yes, Duke won their region and now off to super regionals to play against Arkansas. My niece's last at bat of the game, she hit a home run to left field.
8: Wow.
0: She hit it straight to her dad. Go Trina and Duke softball. All right, congratulations.
8: Congrats on that.
0: And we heard from our friend David Brown.
11: Well, good news. I got second place in the long jump and fifth place in shot put.
0: Nice.
8: Nice, David. That's fantastic.
0: That was the Special Olympics over the weekend right up at Disney?
11: Yes, at ESPN Wildwood Sports, yes.
0: Congratulations.
11: Yes, thank you guys for your support.
0: And he also got to meet the CEO of Special Olympics.
8: Oh, nice.
3: Very cool.
8: Very cool.
0: Lots of good news on the Mo and Sally Show this morning. All right, coming up next, we're going to be live on the Cool 105.5 Facebook page for the show Behind the Show. You can see what happens here in the studio. And this morning, we're going to do an experiment. I'm going to be splashing coffee on my nether region.
3: Yeah, we can do that. Or we could do the male cleavage because we can be fashion trendy.
0: That's right. Male cleavage is making a... Well, it's a thing now. So
3: yeah,
0: maybe you can see some male cleavage on Facebook Live this morning. So don't want to miss that. All right, 7:30, we're going to play Battle of the Burbs and give you a chance to win a pair of tickets to see the Dave Matthews Band at the I Think Financial Amphitheater. 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

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Thanks for kicking off your Monday with the Mo and Sally Show. We appreciate that. Hope you had a fantastic weekend. This week on Battle of the Burbs, we have your chance to win tickets to see the Dave Matthews

0: 29th and Saturday, May 30th.
1: Oh, they're coming up.
0: Yeah, very quick.
1: Yeah.
0: All right, so we have your chance to win tickets. All you have to do is win Battle of the Burbs, and we need two contestants to play the game. So if you want to represent your city, now is the time to call us. 1-888-415-1055. And the battle is next. I've never

0: Oh, I guess it's our turn.
1: Yeah, that's what happens.
2: Yeah. All right.
3: Catch you by surprise.
0: I'm having a Monday, Curtis.
4: Yeah. It's Monday.
0: It is such a Monday. Oh, my God. All right. Time for Battle of the Burbs here on the Mo and Sally Morning Show. We've got two cities going head-to-head for a pair of tickets to see the Dave Matthews Band for one of two shows at the I Think Financial Amphitheater Friday, May 29th, or Saturday, May 30th.
5: Y'all ready for this?
0: I'm not ready for this, but let's do it anyway.
3: We're going to make it happen.
4: We're going to make it go.
0: Yeah, all right. Who's playing the game today, Sally?
4: Representing Green Acres, we have Carlos. Hello, Carlos.
6: Hello.
4: Hello.
2: Hello.
4: And you're going up against Christina, who is representing Lake Worth. Hi, Christina.
7: Good morning.
1: Good morning.
0: Good morning. Christina and Carlos, welcome to the show. Hope you had a fantastic weekend, and thanks for kicking off your Monday with us. Now, I'm going to ask you trivia questions. If you know the answer, shout out your name to buzz in. If you blurt out the answer first, the point will not...
7: Everyone is getting out her side.
1: What's that, man? What?
7: No, I'm so sorry.
1: Oh, she's doing... You're on the radio. Remember that. I know you're doing parent stuff.
0: She's in the school drop-off line.
4: Wow.
0: Like, no. Everyone is getting out. You're on the... You're on the wrong side.
4: This is the
0: best. She forgot she was on...
1: Lord. Hey, what's up?
4: Have a good day at school, everybody.
1: I cannot.
0: Yay, nine more days. All right. Let me get back to the game here.
4: Yeah.
0: All right, so if you know the answer, shout out your name to buzz in. If you blurt out the answer first, the point will not count, and your opponent will have a chance to steal that point away. It's best of five. Here we go with the Hot Mess Monday round. Of Battle of the Burbs. Question number one. According to its advertising slogan, which state is for lovers?
7: Christina.
4: Christina, your guess.
7: Indiana.
1: No.
4: Not Indiana. Carlos, you want a shot?
6: What would be the question?
1: There's no repeats. You got to listen the first time. I'm so sorry.
0: Okay. Right. Question number two. A pie that's served a la mode means it comes with what?
7: Christina,
4: your guess?
7: Ice cream
1: is correct.
0: Question number three. Which gemstones are formed inside of oysters?
7: Christina.
6: Carlos.
4: Christina first.
7: Pearls.
0: All right. Question number four. What is the tallest species of land animal?
6: Carlos.
1: I think Christina just got in there, if you want to try.
4: Christina, you just beat the buzzer, barely. What's your guess?
7: You said of land animals? That would be a sea animal. I was going to say a whale, so that's not going to be right.
1: No. Carlos, what's your guess?
6: Giraffe?
1: Giraffe is correct.
4: Giraffe is right.
0: That is correct. All right, so we're up to question number
1: five.
0: Score?
4: Green Acres has one, Lake Worth has two, so Carlos, you've got to get this point to stay in the game.
6: Okay.
0: A standard round of golf consists of how many holes?
7: Christina,
4: your guess?
7: 18.
0: 18 is correct. Wow.
4: That is a win for you, Christina. And
0: Christina.
4: I'm going to go sit down.
0: Oh, yeah, congratulations. Christina, congratulations. You've got a pair of tickets to see the Dave Matthews Band at the I Think Financial Amphitheater, all right?
7: Thank you. And the kids all got dropped off. Everyone got out of my car on the right side.
0: All right.
4: Well, that's good to know.
0: Success.

0: More variety from the 80s to now on today's Cool 105.5. Mo and Sally, morning show. Thanks for kicking off your Monday with us. A couple of isolated morning showers, then mostly sunny and 85 for your high today.
1: 80 right now in Palm Beach Gardens.
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0: 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Peter, D. Stokes, Rachel. Is it Rachel who wants to win the tickets to Dave Matthews?
3: Yep, it sure is. She wants you to go with her.
0: And she wants me to go to the concert with her and take some gummies. Huh. I guess we're not talking about gummy bears.
1: No,
3: you know what she's talking about.
0: More tickets tomorrow morning at 7:30, by the way. Mm-hmm. Linda says good morning. She's back from, is that Jacksonville?
1: I think that's where she was.
0: Yeah. All right. Well, welcome back. Chef

0: Aarons is joining us. Stacy and Cheryl, thanks everyone for joining us. I think Roland is up in there as well.
1: Mm-hmm. Yep.
0: All right. Come join us on the Cool 105.5 Facebook page. All right. We have a question from a listener, and he needs help. This is Alex in Jupiter. It says, "Hey guys, love your show, and I was hoping you and your listeners could discuss this and come up with an answer. I just recently moved here from Ohio, and I love it.
1: Oh, nice.
0: Haven't really had a chance to make any new friends here, so I pretty much do things on my own. Well, this past Saturday, I went to the beach to get some sun and enjoy the ocean. There was a lady sitting nearby, and I simply walked over to her and asked her if she would mind rubbing some sunscreen on my back. She looked at me like I had three heads.
2: Uh-oh.
1: As she should.
0: I wasn't trying to hit on her or anything like that. I was just asking a fellow beachgoer for some help.
1: Mm-mm.
0: Was I wrong?
1: Mm-hmm.
0: Is it not okay to ask a stranger at the beach to put lotion on your back? Alex and Jupiter."
1: Oh, Alex.
0: He's new.
1: I know, and he's from Ohio. I've lived in Ohio, and the people in Ohio are so nice. Well, I lived in the Cleveland area.
0: Maybe that's how it works
1: maybe.
0: In Ohio.
1: Wow.
0: Alex wants to know if that's how it works here in Florida. Can you do that?
2: Well, how attractive is Alex?
1: Does that matter?
2: I think it does. You could probably get away with a lot more
1: if he were hot.
0: Mm-hmm. If he's a hot guy,
2: yeah.
0: He could just walk over.
2: Yeah.
0: What would you do, Sally? Let's say Alex is a hot guy.
1: Okay, hot guy.
0: Walks over to you and says, "Hey, would you mind rubbing some sunscreen on my back?" What would you do?
1: Oh, I don't.
0: I have a feeling you would.
2: I'll help you.
0: Mm-hmm.
2: Oh.
1: I think it's icky.
0: You think it's icky?
1: Yeah. No.
0: Now, what if it's a large guy with a hairy back? Either way?
1: The answer is no either way.
0: The answer, okay. Curtis?
2: Yeah, my answer is depending.
0: Depending.
1: Oh, okay. Hot woman walks up. If it was a hot man, would you do it?
2: Yes, no, probably.
1: Wow.
0: Yeah, okay.
1: No, I'm out. Sorry.
0: I think it would be very awkward, but and I think if our dermatologist is listening, Dr. Mejia, he would be like, "Yes, you got to.
2: Yeah, you
0: gotta
2: help,
0: help
2: out.
0: Them. You know,
1: you can put your own sunscreen on your back.
0: You can.
2: Back, you got some areas you really can't reach.
0: I know. I have areas I cannot reach.
1: I know.
0: Back there.
1: I can. I can put it all over my back.
0: You can.
1: Yeah. Sure,
0: well,
1: no problem.
0: All right, you're bendy like that, but
2: ain't no way.
1: Yep. I sure could.
2: No, see this area right here.
0: Yeah, you're going to miss that area.
1: No, you're not. You're touching it right now.
0: I can't do what he's doing right now. There's no way I can reach back there and get all the areas on my back.
1: Well, then put on a t-shirt.
0: Alex wants to know what you guys think.
2: Sally has clearly been influenced too long.
0: Sally, okay, you did not get her vote at all.
1: I'm sorry.
0: You do not, according to Sally, you do not ask a stranger at the beach to rub sunscreen on your back.
1: You do not.
0: All right, what do you guys think? Curtis is like, it depends.
2: Also, it depends on how drunk I am, too.
0: There you go.
2: You know.
1: Oh, wow.
0: Yeah, sure, come on over. Take your shirt off and lay down in the sand.
1: Would you do it?
0: I think it would be awkward. It's just, I would say, "I'm sorry, I have to go to the bathroom." And I would run off the beach. I would grab my chair and run the hell off the beach. What do you guys think, though? Is that allowed or not? 1-888-415-1055. You can also text us your answer, 47142, and type in Mo, and then type in your opinion.

0: More variety from the 80s to now on today's Cool 105.5 Mo and Sally Morning Show. I got this email from Alex in Jupiter. Alex is new here. He's from Ohio. He hasn't made a lot of friends yet, and he loves it. This weekend, he went to the beach, get some sun, enjoy the ocean, you know, just like we did when we first moved here, going to the beach all the time.
1: All the time.
0: But he went there, and I guess he walked over to a lady sitting nearby and asked her if she would mind rubbing some sunscreen on his back, and she looked at him like he had three heads. And he said, I wasn't trying to hit on the lady, I just needed some help. I guess he couldn't reach his back.
2: Right.
0: And he was wondering, is that not allowed? Is it not okay to ask a stranger at the beach to put lotion on your back? And who was that? Ocala Kevin?
3: Says stranger danger. No way.
4: Yeah, no stranger way. Danger.
1: I agree with you, Kevin.
0: Sally says it's icky, right? Either way?
1: Yeah, it's just...
0: So if it was a nice-looking guy, you would just say, no, sorry, I can't
1: I
0: do that?
1: Like, I'm sorry, I'm not comfortable doing that.
0: Okay. And Curtis
1: said... I mean, I would be nice about it, but...
0: Yeah.
3: First she'd say, burn!
0: Yeah.
3: Not comfortable doing that.
0: Curtis said, it depends on how much he's had to drink or how hot the person is.
1: He's being honest.
0: Being honest. We got this text. I second Sally. There's SPF sunshines for a reason. What? What does that mean?
1: I don't know what that means.
3: SPF sunscreen?
0: Is sunscreen that what for a reason? I don't know, but they're with you, Sally.
1: Okay, thank you.
0: 1-888-415-1055.
1: Hi, Mo and Sally Show. Who's this?
5: This is Lisa.
0: Lisa, what do you think? Yay or nay on the sunscreen?
5: I think it's icky. It's a nay. However, if he gets one of those spray sunscreens, I think that's okay. Because that seems a little less icky.
1: So you just spray it. You don't rub it.
5: Right. I think that would be okay.
0: And by the way, we should save that sound bite. Spray it, don't rub it. Okay. No, that's a good point. If it's the spray kind, that way you're not touching their body.
1: Yeah.
0: Okay.
5: Yeah. Exactly.
0: Got it. Thank you so much.
3: Let me spray you down. Okay.
5: Bye.
3: Bye.
0: She's never calling the show
3: yes,
0: again.
3: Yes, she is. We're a fun bunch.
0: He should buy spray sunscreen, and then it would be okay to ask a stranger to spray sunscreen on his back.
3: A few people are suggesting that.
0: That's what's Patty in Lake Worth. Yeah, if it's spray, it's different.
1: But Julie on Facebook Live says, depends on what beach you're at.
3: Yeah, we're trying to figure out which beach is acceptable.
0: You know what she's talking about. If you're
3: don't.
0: A nude beach or hedonism or something like that.
3: I feel like a nude beach is extra worse. Like, no.
1: Yeah, I would agree with that. Yeah.
3: If you're dangling out, definitely not.
0: Well, if you're at a nude beach, I'm pretty sure anything goes, don't you think?
3: It's not necessarily a sex beach.
0: Yeah. Somebody else said if the dude had some gloves or to use or a spray-on sunscreen, it would not be as bad. All right. I said I would just grab my chair and say, I got to go pee. Sorry.
1: Why?
0: And run off the beach.
3: Sorry.
1: I can totally see you doing that.
0: Wish I could help you out, but I have got to pee. Thank you. Goodbye. Sand would be flying everywhere. I'd be running so fast. So what's your opinion, for Alex and Jupiter? Is it not okay to ask a fellow beachgoer, a stranger, to rub some sunscreen on your back?
1: It's not okay. Yes. I mean, welcome to Florida, but
0: Well, maybe that's how they do it up in Ohio, where Alex is from. Maybe they're just all up there rubbing each other down, you know?
1: There's all kinds of beaches. So,
0: all right. In Ohio, But the bottom line is...
1: So you just spray it, you don't rub it.
0: You spray it, don't rub it, all right?
3: PSA.
0: 1-888-415-1055.

0: More variety from the 80s to now on today's Cool 105.5 Mo and Sally Morning Show. All right, we got to wrap this up. We got this email from Alex in Jupiter. He recently moved here from Ohio, went to the beach on Saturday, and he doesn't really have many friends here yet. But he went over to the lady next to him and asked her to, you know, if she would mind rubbing some sunscreen on his back. Mm. And she looked at him like he was crazy.
1: Mm-hmm.
0: And he was wondering if that's not okay to do. Let's see. This is Stacy. What do you think, Stacy?
2: I grew up in Cocoa Beach, and that's just weird. You never ask anybody else to rub anything or spray anything on you. I don't even use sunscreen, and I have beautiful skin, so that's it. Keep it in your own and do your own.
0: Keep it in your own and do your own. Okay. Thank you, Stacy.
2: Have a good day.
0: You too.
2: Love you guys.
1: I love you back. Bye.
0: Keep it in your own and do your own. Like Sally said.
1: So you just spray it. You don't rub it.
0: Spray it, don't rub it. You got the spray kind, maybe. That's okay, but you can't be rubbing somebody else. Wellington John says, okay, let me just say it doesn't work both ways. If a girl comes over and asks me to put sunscreen on her back, it's a done deal. Let's be honest.
1: Really?
0: Yeah, ain't happening with a dude, he says. Yeah, girl, okay.
3: So, and we had Kathleen and Rachel that both said if it was an attractive guy, they'd mm-hmm. go for it.
1: But if he was not...
3: Yeah, if he's not, you know, if they're not into it, then
0: got a hairy
3: like,
0: back
3: yeah,
0: or something
3: yeah,
0: like I'll that. All right, so the verdict is, Alex...
3: Don't be doing that.
0: Don't be doing that, all right? Sorry.
1: I think it's...
0: That's your answer. Don't be doing that. Mm-hmm. All right. Hope that helps, and welcome to South Florida.
3: If somebody trying to fight you, also welcome.
0: Yeah, exactly. All right, let's get to three things you need to know.
1: So a Carnival cruise ship based out of Port Canaveral rescued 9 people from a disabled boat off the coast of Sebastian Inlet over the weekend. A Carnival spokesperson said the ship's crew noticed that the boat was flying a distress flag. Now, they did notify the U.S. Coast Guard and rescued everybody on board. No word yet what was wrong with the boat, but everybody's okay. The roar of jets over Vero Beach brought thousands of people to the Vero Beach Air Show over the weekend. The Vero Beach Air Show is considered one of the largest events in Indian River County. It's estimated that tens of thousands of people flocked to the Treasure Coast, generating millions in economic impact. And Gen Z shoppers are energizing a mall revival. New studies suggest some younger consumers prefer in-person shopping experience over online carts. Data from Nelson IQ shows Gen Z retail spending is expected to pass $12 trillion globally by 2030.
0: Tom Cruise might have a new girlfriend, and you'll definitely know who she is. And there's a new trend in fashion, cleavage. Male cleavage.
1: Oh, man.
0: That's coming up at 8:30 in What's Trending.
1: A few isolated morning showers, mostly sunny skies, 85 for our high, currently 80 in downtown West Palm, and those are the three things you need to know on today's Cool 105.5.
0: Got today's four random facts coming up next. Also this hour, we got to talk about people fighting at the mall over swatches.
1: Yep.
0: Seriously?

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0: More variety from the 80s to now on today's Cool 105.5. Hi there, happy Monday. Welcome to the 8 o'clock hour of the Mo and Sally Morning Show. I would be Mo, my wife and co-host, caretaker of cats, Sally.
1: Hello.
0: And that guy over there is producer Curtis.
2: I am over here.
0: And we're on Facebook Live on the Cool 105.5 Facebook page. We're international this morning because Karen Weigel says she's joining us from Notting Hill.
3: It's not like you're from London.
0: All right. Nice. Thank you very much. And Roland, he's getting dirty up in there.
1: Of course.
2: It only takes, 2 seconds before it happens.
0: You're right. Calm down, Roland. All right. If you want to see the show behind the show, come join us on the Cool 105.5 Facebook page. All right. And at this hour, also, don't we have tickets to a home show thing
1: going
0: on?
1: It's the Home Design Remodeling Show. It's Florida's largest home expo. It's going to be at the Palm Beach County Convention Center May 22nd through the 25th.
0: All right.
1: This is huge.
0: We have your chance to win some of those tickets coming up a little later on this hour. Right now, let's get to the educational portion of today's program.
4: And now, it's time for...
5: Random
6: facts.
5: 1, 2, 3, 4.
0: You might actually learn something from all this nonsense this morning.
5: Facts.
0: Random fact number one. Okay, the word spam for unwanted email. Mm-hmm. Where do you think spam comes from, that word?
1: I always think of the, canned meat.
0: It's not.
2: Is it spam a lot? Like the
0: it
2: Monty
0: is.
2: Python?
0: It comes from a Monty Python sketch, not the canned meat. So that's where we get spam from. And by the way, stop sending it to me.
1: Yes, please.
0: I would appreciate that.
5: Facts.
0: And fact number two, get this, one single Google search takes more computing power than the entire moon landing mission in 1969.
2: That's wild.
1: Wow.
0: One single search.
5: Fact.
2: Side note.
0: Side note?
2: Yeah, I was at the bar, Thursday? And, it was a conversation happening next to me where people were debating on if the moon landing happened or not. So that's just what made me think of that.
0: That's people get some drinks in them. Yeah. They don't debate anything.
1: I think there was a movie made about how it was all fake. Okay. I mean, it was a fictional movie.
2: Right.
1: Yeah.
0: All right. Curtis has random fact number three.
2: All right. You know the actor Ben Affleck, right?
0: Yeah.
1: Of course.
2: Did you know that he has been banned from playing blackjack at the Hard Rock Casino in Vegas because I guess he was too good? They accused him of counting cards, but
0: really?
2: That usually means you're winning too much money from them and they don't want you there anymore.
0: Oh, I didn't know that.
1: Wow. I had no idea.
0: Yeah.
5: Fact.
0: And finally, random fact number four. Your skin is your body's largest organ.
7: Giggity.
2: That's correct.
0: Yes. Skin accounts for about 16% of total body weight in adults. So if you were wondering what your largest organ is, it's your skin. There you go.
4: This has been today's edition of...
6: 1, 2, 3, 4!
5: Random
6: facts.
0: All right, this is news to me, but apparently, and this is happening all over America.
1: All over the world.
0: All over the world.
1: Yes.
0: People are fighting over... Swatch watches?
1: Uh-huh.
0: I didn't even know those were still around.
1: And apparently there's a new design that came out and people are going nuts.
0: All right, we'll talk about that next.
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0: Dua Lipa on the Mo and Sally Morning Show on today's Cool 105.5. Good morning. Happy Monday. Hope you had a fantastic weekend. And we appreciate you kicking off your Monday with us. I just learned something new about, what, half an hour ago?
1: What's that?
0: People are fighting. I saw one headline, stampedes, arrest, and fights over Swatch watches. Mm-hmm. This is so weird because it was just, I don't know, over the weekend, I was thinking about Swatch watches.
2: Yeah.
0: I used to have Swatch watches, you know, back in the 80s. I had maybe three or four of them.
2: They were like these very trendy cheap watches.
0: Cheap plastic.
1: They were different colors and stuff.
0: Yeah. Yeah. Yeah. Cheap plastic watches. Mm-hmm. And but now.
2: Chaos.
0: And it's a Swatch. It's a collaboration with Audemars Piguet.
1: Yeah. Well, that's like a fancy watch brand.
0: Very fancy.
2: Yeah. Very fancy.
1: So
2: yeah.
1: That's what is leading a lot of this commotion, is because it's that collaboration with the AP brand.
0: Right.
1: And that's leading people to lose their damn minds.
0: At stores and malls all over the world. This is globally. They're having to shut down the stores and cops are being called. I don't get it. What's the big deal? And I'm looking at one right now online.
2: Aventura Mall?
0: Yeah.
2: Miami?
0: Yeah.
2: Yeah. They security guards warn the crowds about being destructive waiting to buy these watches.
0: People are showing up waiting in line, and then there's fighting.
2: In Italy, pepper spray was used in Italy when a fight broke out over these watches.
1: And Dana said they had to shut down the store near her.
2: In Orlando.
0: In Orlando. Uh-huh. Uh-huh. How much are these watches, like retail?
1: $400.
0: What? $400?
1: Yep.
0: Okay, the one I'm looking at online right now, I think eBay, $3,800 for a Swatch Audemars Piguet.
1: Well, that's why people are wanting them, so they can.
0: So
1: put
0: they're
1: them
0: going
1: on.
0: To resell them for thousands of dollars.
1: Yeah, right.
2: That's what they're hoping.
1: Yep. And they're, you know, hoping that they can get all of the stuff before they restock, and it creates a scarcity effect.
0: Hold on a second.
1: Yeah.
0: There are no bands on this. Is it? It looks like
1: it's like a little pocket watch.
0: Okay.
2: People are nuts.
1: It's not like a traditional watch. No.
0: It's not. It looks like you could wear it.
2: Around your neck?
0: Maybe around
1: you're supposed to like put it like around your arm, I guess, kind of. Hold on. How does this guy have
0: How's that guy have it? Okay. So it does go around, but it can go at that. I would lose that in a heartbeat.
1: Yeah, for real.
2: I don't get it.
0: I don't understand this.
1: They
0: at
1: look
0: all.
1: Cool, but I'm not paying $400 cool for it.
2: But no, they're buying it hoping they can resell it.
1: Exactly.
2: So you're definitely not going to spend like $1,500 on it.
1: No.
0: My gosh. Okay. Well, again, I just learned something new.
2: Yeah.
0: That Swatch watch, they've teamed up with Audemars Piguet. And they're selling watches now.
2: Brilliant.
0: And people are fighting.
2: People are going nuts.
1: Well, you're a watch guy. You don't want one?
0: No, not for that. You know what? No.
2: I'm not getting in a fighting match over a watch.
0: Sally will fight me.
2: Yeah.
0: Wait, you spent how much on that watch? I will beat your ass.
1: Don't do me the Instagram hit, so go for it.
0: Yeah, all right. What's trending? Coming up next here on Cool 105.5.

0: 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Mo and Sally Morning Show. Today is Monday, May 18th, and here's what's trending. There is a rumor going around that Tom Cruise and Pamela Anderson might be a thing. After seeing her Golden Globe-nominated performance in the 2024 drama The Last Showgirl, Tom reportedly called to congratulate her on her big comeback. And they've been in touch ever since, and an insider says there's a spark between them, whatever that means. Huh. Just 1 year ago, they were seen leaving the same New York City hotel, not together, but just moments apart. Tom is 63, Pam is 58. Now, Curtis, you say this is a bunch of BS.
1: I don't believe it.
0: You know, she was with Liam Neeson, and that turned out to be fake,
1: That
0: too,
1: turned
0: right?
1: out to be fake, and then also, she's a little too close to his actual age, you know.
2: I was going
1: to
2: say, she's age-appropriate for him, so there's no way.
1: Exactly that, because the last girl he was linked with was 38. So.
0: Oh, okay, yeah, 20 years younger than Pam. So, anyway, that might just be tabloid stuff. Game one of the NBA Conference Finals is on NBC tonight starting at 8:30. It's the Oklahoma City Thunder hosting the San Antonio Spurs. Meanwhile, the Cavs play their first game against the Knicks in their conference tomorrow. The biopic Michael won the weekend box office again, took in $26.1 million. The Devil Wears Prada 2 came in second.
2: Okay, so Will Ferrell hosted the season finale of SNL, but when he was introduced, his lookalike, Chad Smith of the Red Hot Chili Peppers, came out instead.
3: I was a cast member here for 7 years, and now I'm hosting for the sixth time. Amazing!
4: Hey, hey, hey, hey, hey. What the hell do you think you're doing?
3: I think I'm hosting the show.
4: You're not the host, I am. You're Chad Smith of the Red Hot Chili Peppers.
2: They were dressed alike. He did his hair just like Will Smith.
0: They do look alike.
2: And then he does look a lot like him. And then he said he was the musical act, and he's like, no. Paul McCartney is the musical act.
0: Gotcha.
2: But he did play with Paul McCartney. And in Saturday night's MMA main event, Ronda Rousey defeated Gina Carano in only 17 seconds.
5: Let's get it on! The first of a scheduled five rounds at 145 pounds. Oh, immediately, Rousey takes Carano down, but Carano looking for the guillotine. And Rousey pops her head out in full mount, ground and pound. Rousey looking for the arm, and already the arm, it's over. Mamma mia.
2: 17 seconds. The introduction of her took longer than the actual fight. And by the way, she got $2.2 million for the win.
0: I understood about half of that.
1: And what part confused you?
0: The round and bound, or round and the guillotine?
1: The
0: and
1: guillotine is a chokehold.
0: Ah, okay.
2: Ooh.
0: All right. Well, I would let Ronda Rousey put me in one of those for...
1: You don't want to be in an armbar.
0: Armbar? Okay.
1: Yeah, that's what you won with.
0: I would rather be in a wine bar.
2: Came into that.
1: Yes.
0: I don't know anything about that stuff.
2: I don't either.
0: And finally, a few months ago, Vogue declared 2026 the year of the crack. Remember, we talked about this.
2: Oh, yeah.
0: And it's not the drug.
1: Crack is whack.
0: Backside cleavage. Plumber's crack. Well, frontside cleavage is also a thing now. And for men,
2: For
0: too.
2: Men? Okay.
0: Man cleavage. Yeah, the latest example, the Cannes Film Festival is happening now, and model Alton Mason has been making his case for an aggressively open shirt. It's not just forgot a button open. We're talking, is this a shirt or a cape open?
2: Mm.
0: These shirts probably don't even need to have buttons. He designed these shirts himself specifically to be worn or hung around his chest. Alton's styles will be launched in stores, so guys, you can try the look too.
1: Oh, okay. I see, like this.
2: Yeah.
1: He look oily and moisturized.
0: Mm-hmm.
1: So you probably got to get your lotion game right too.
0: Lotion
1: probably
0: game.
1: Shave you like this.
2: Yeah.
1: He look oily and moisturized.
0: Mm-hmm.
1: So you probably got to get your lotion game right too.
0: Lotion
1: and probably
0: game.
1: Shave your chest.
0: Yep, yep. That's right.
2: No, wax it.
1: Yeah, wax it all. Yeah, you're right.
0: Yep. Now, these shirts can be buttoned. Technically, so if your summer physique is not quite ready for prime time yet, you can ease into it one button at a time.
2: And I'm sure they'll be very affordable.

0: because I want to call them something, and then I can't say what I need to say on this radio station.
1: No, you cannot.
0: And they don't let me say the word.
2: Nope. Oh, they won't let us say that word? Nope. Oh, please, FCC. make an exception.
0: It's stupid.
2: That's what's trending here on the Mo and Sally Morning Show. We've got your chance to win some tickets to the Home Design Remodeling Show. 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

0: 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Mo and Sally Morning Show here at the home of the Workday Payday at 9 o'clock. We're going to have a keyword for you. And here's how you play. 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And that's going to happen 13 times today. And here in just a few minutes, we're going to give you a chance to win some tickets to the Home Design Remodeling Show, which is going on at the Palm Beach County Convention Center. I have to tell you, we had a good weekend.
1: We did.
0: We had a fun weekend, but it did not start off well, because I don't know if you remember.

0: on Friday, two-thirds of the show was hungover.
1: That's right. I do recall that.
0: Yeah, that was...
1: That's crazy, Sally, and you were hungover. That's crazy.
0: No. You went out on Thursday night. You went out on Thursday night. We went out on Thursday night, and I was not feeling well. After the show on Friday, I walked over to Walgreens to get some stuff.
2: Yep.
0: Walked over to the refrigerated aisle, and there were a couple of guys there stocking the refrigerated stuff. And when I turned the corner, you know, I have a keen sense of smell.
2: You do.
0: And one of those guys had on cologne, and it was so thick, it made me sick. Yeah. I mean, it was so bad, and I was like, it took my breath away, and I was like, okay, I got to get what I got to get, and I got to get out of here. But I couldn't find. Sally wanted something, and I couldn't find it. I had to go to the other side of the store, catch my breath, and here he comes walking down on that side, and I was like, oh, my God, he's following me. And anyway, I had to go back over there and find something for you.
2: Yeah.
0: And by the time I left the store, look, actually, I had a headache. So I bought some ibuprofen. Had a headache for two reasons. One, you know, one.
1: Well, you started with a headache.
0: Headache, but that did not help. It was the worst offender of too much cologne I think I've ever experienced.
2: And we've experienced it.
0: And when I walked out of the store, I thought I was going to be sick, but I felt like it was in my clothes because I could smell it
2: And you walked a couple of blocks, you know, back to the station, and you still felt sick.
0: 45 minutes later, I was still smelling it, you know, and it was just awful.
1: Mm-mm-mm. I'm very glad I don't have that. That seems like a trying way to move through the world. to be so sick from smells.
0: At this point, if there's a car in front of us at an intersection and they're smoking a cigarette,
2: you can smell it.
0: I can smell it.
1: Yeah.
2: He's a bloodhound.
1: Yeah.
0: I'm a hound. I'm a bloodhound. Never had that one before.
1: What did the smell smell like? Describe it.
2: Cheap cologne and a lot of it.
0: Cheap cologne and a lot of it.
2: Yeah, some people do wear way too much cologne
0: I think
2: or
0: they get
2: perfume.
0: Just used to it.
2: They get numb to it.
0: They kind of become... I don't know.
2: Numb to it. Yeah.
0: Numb to it, and they just keep putting it on
2: until they can smell it again.
1: Well, sometimes people are trying to cover up that they've been smoking weed, so sometimes they do.
0: Think so?
2: I didn't even think about it.
0: Maybe there was a
1: tinge of
2: smokiness. I'd rather smell the marijuana,
0: maybe there was a hint of weed in there. I don't know. It got me high, for sure. All right, the Home Design Remodeling Show, Florida's largest home expo, takes over the Palm Beach County Convention Center May 22nd through the 25th.
2: That's this Friday through Monday.
0: All right. And bringing fresh ideas and inspiration for every kind of home project. Oh, this is dangerous for me.
2: Yeah.
0: You can explore hundreds of exhibits, see the latest design trends.
2: Some star from HGTV is going to be there.
0: Yeah, live demos. Check out the expert panels. Yeah, you can, if you're thinking about remodeling, I don't know, a kitchen or a bathroom or anything, you can get some great ideas at shows like this.
2: They also do chef demos.
0: Do they really?
2: I'm excited about it. Yeah.
0: Yeah. All right. Well, we've got four tickets for you.
2: Family four-pack.
0: Family four-pack of tickets to the Home Design Remodeling Show. If you want to go this weekend, just be caller 10 right now at 1-888-415-1055, and we will hook you up.
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By the way, today is a good day to go see Granny and Pawpaw. It's National Visit Your Relatives Day.

0: More variety from the 80s to now on today's Cool 105.5. Thanks for kicking off your Monday workday with the Mo and Sally Morning Show. Question for you, Curtis. You're a ketchup guy?
1: Yeah.
0: Do you keep your ketchup at home in the fridge or the pantry?
1: Fridge.
0: You're a fridge guy?
1: Yep.
2: You open it?
1: Yep.
0: We are too. But,
2: yeah, we are.
0: And cold ketchup?
2: Yeah. I don't like it.
0: I don't like it, but and we don't have to store it in the fridge, though.
1: They don't say after you open it, keep it in there?
2: No.
0: According to food safety experts, ketchup is perfectly fine sitting in the pantry after you open it.
2: Uh-huh.
0: That's what a professor of food science had to say about it. He said, quote, I store my tomato ketchup in the cupboard next to the barbecue sauce. It's high in acid, so microbes die off quicker at room temperature compared to in the refrigerator.
1: I don't trust nobody who call it tomato ketchup. That's redundant.
0: It says that it's not just ketchup. Soy sauce.
2: Yep.
0: And some hot sauces are pantry safe, too.
1: Hot sauce stays in the pantry.
0: Your hot sauce?
1: Yes.
0: So we do hot sauce in the fridge,
2: uh-huh.
0: Soy sauce in the fridge.
2: Yep.
0: We could free up some room in the fridge by not putting our ketchup, sauce, and hot sauces in the fridge.
2: Yeah.
0: See, I don't like cold ketchup.
2: I don't either.
1: Well, you can. It sounds like we can take it out.
0: We can take it out. You don't have to keep your ketchup in the fridge anymore. And that's according to a food safety expert, which I didn't even know that was a thing.
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0: More variety from the 80s to now. Today's Cool 105.5, Mo and Sally Morning Show. I was in here a few minutes ago, and I noticed, Curtis, you had a dirty mouse. So I cleaned your mouse.
1: Oh, thank you.
0: Look at what I found in the bottom of his mouse.
1: Yeah, that'll happen.
2: Yeah, that happened.
0: Dust.
1: How do you just notice that? Did you just decided you wanted to flip the mouse?
0: No, I just looked over there, and I saw something. It looked hairy.
2: Like a spider.
1: Well, your mouse is going through puberty. Let it happen.
0: Oh, no.
3: Oh, that's nasty.
0: It's a...
1: Why do you keep picking that up?
0: I don't know.
1: Little dust bunny.
0: It is a little dust bunny, and I'll throw it away. Ugh, I don't know why I keep touching it.
2: Yeah, I don't either.
0: Anyway, you're welcome, by the way.
1: I said thank you.
0: I'll be checking out your mouse next, Sally.
2: He did say thank you.
0: All right.
2: My mouse is all right.
0: All right. 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
0: One of my favorites, I think, when it comes to pork.
2: Yeah.
0: Oh, my gosh. So good.
2: Yeah.
0: You can get the recipe at 1055online.com. 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
2: Right there at Doris.
0: And make it for yourself. Did you pick up another pork tenderloin yesterday? You said you were going to. See, I'm just looking ahead.
2: I know I got some steaks.
0: We're doing surf and turf today, right?
2: Yeah.
0: Shrimp and steak. Oh, yeah. 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
15: 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A polygamist from Utah and an LA Armenian businessman.
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0: 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And before we go, our final thoughts. What did we learn on the show today, Sally?
1: I learned that if Curtis was at the beach and a complete stranger asked him to put some suntan lotion on their back, he would, as long as they were good looking, or if he was drunk enough.
0: That's
2: ideally both situations. Okay. And, you know, ideally I'm drunk and they're good looking.
0: Yeah. And then I say, sure, fine. Yeah, whatever.
1: Whatever.
0: Yeah. How about you, Curtis? What did you learn?
2: I learned that Ben Affleck is banned from a casino in Vegas because he was too good at blackjack. And they was like, we don't like that.
1: That's crazy.
0: I guess they can do that?
2: Oh, that's what they do. Yes.
0: Yeah, if you're too good.
2: They don't want people winning. No, they will ban you.
1: But he's not cheating.
2: Counting cards, they consider it cheating, but like that's how you play the game.
0: Interesting. I learned on the show today about Swatch watches. I didn't even know these things were still around, but there's one that is it's $400, and it's so popular that it is causing stampedes, arrests, and fights globally. They're having to shut down the stores and kick people out of the mall. All over a $400 watch, and you go on eBay right now, and I see one that's they're reselling for $3,800.
1: That's ridiculous. That's what people are hoping.
0: Yeah, that's what they're hoping to get.
1: That's why they're getting all violent about it.
0: They're trying to get these things and sell them for thousands of dollars.
2: It's a collaboration with a designer.
0: Audemars Piguet. Yeah. It's a collaboration, but oh my gosh, I had no idea. Swatch watches. All right, that's going to do it for us. I do want to say congratulations to today's winner. Winners, I should say. James and Jupiter. You got the home show tickets, and Christina in Lake Worth was our winner of Dave Matthews Band tickets this morning, and she was pulling double duty. She was dropping kids off in the car line while playing Battle of the Birds.
2: That's right.
0: She successfully won while dropping the kids off.
1: Multitasking. That's what moms do.
0: Yeah, absolutely. All right, another keyword coming up at 10 o'clock with your chance to win $1,000 with our Workday Payday. Stick around and get that keyword. Hopefully, you'll win some free money. Make it a great day. Be safe. Work like you don't need the money. Love like you've never been hurt. And dance like nobody's watching.
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Happy Monday.

0: UB40 is going to be at the Hard Rock in Hollywood. 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

0: Corey Hart keeps the variety going here on today's Cool 105.5. Hope the workday is being good to you. Hey there, it's Jana.
1: Please go slow. 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
0: 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Endless possibilities heading into a holiday weekend. Okay. 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

Hope you are feeling good on a Monday morning. I mean, we do have a nice long holiday weekend to look forward to, which means this week's going to be a little crazy, but we'll get through it together. Here on today's Cool 104.

0: If you love a little DIY around the house or you're going full-blown renovation, the largest home expo is taking over the Palm Beach County Convention Center coming up on this weekend, the 22nd through the 25th. It gives me all the ideas in the world. And then I'll come home and inevitably start one and probably not finish it. But it's a lot of fun. Maybe I'll see you out there.
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Steady Swims returns to West Palm. Going to be at the Amerant Bank Arena on October 23rd. Looking forward to that show, hopefully with you. As your workday continues here with me, Jana, it is

0: Thank you for enjoying the music here on today's Cool 105.5. So what is something that you hope you're going to get around to doing this summer, Beth?
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a timeless tradition of school-age children, the summer reading list. Have you checked it out yet? More on that after Adele.

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1: So as we're starting to put together our summer plans, I know we've got some vacations planned, we've got some summer camps planned, and lots of reading going to be on the list too. Is there like a book that's on your kids' summer reading list that you're like not thrilled about?
2: The Gatsby. My kids have to read The Great Gatsby. Mm-hmm. And it brings back bad summer memories when I had to read it.
1: What?
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1: 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But I liked The Gatsby. 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I mean, hello, Robert Redford, Leonardo DiCaprio.
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So the Michael Jackson biopic, Michael, returns to the top spot at the theaters. I mean, that thing is just printing money.

Looks like Mariah Carey and Anderson .Paak may be a thing again after a very sweet movie date. Yes, Mariah Carey goes to the movies. Isn't that wild? Now, granted, she was wearing head-to-toe sequins, but bye. You do you, boo. Richard Marx right here waiting. It is today's Cool 105.5.

Looking forward to seeing Pink hosting the Tony Awards coming up in a couple of weeks. My kid is all into the theater, so I am learning new things, and I don't mind. 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

0: The slightly creepy Jesse's Girl. But we do love the song. Rick Springfield on today's Cool 105.5. Now that summer's getting closer, we're all trying to like figure out our summer plans. What would make it the perfect summer for you, Jamie?
1: The perfect summer for me would be for someone to take this new puppy that I got. 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Because I think I made a mistake.
0: I mean, he is just a puppy. 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

Kelly Clarkson, because of you, she may be stepping away from her daytime talk show, but not TV. She has signed on for another season of The Voice. Something about that spinning red chair. The Cutting Crew, as your workday continues Monday afternoon. Today's Cool 105.5.

Thank you for enjoying more variety from the 80s to now. Here with me, Jana, on today's Cool 105.5. Don't forget, if you're listening in your iHeartRadio app, you can make us a preset. It makes it even easier to hear great songs like this.

The Michael Jackson biopic, Michael, back on top at the box office over the weekend, grossing almost $300 million to date. Wow. That'll buy a lot of sparkly gloves. Justin Timberlake on today's Cool 105.5.

0: Mr. Timberlake brought that sexy back, so nice of him here on today's Cool 105.5. You know, life is not dull sometimes, and some crazy things can happen right in front of your eyes. Jen, tell me about it.
1: The craziest thing I ever hit while driving was not something I hit, but something that hit me.
0: What?
1: I was in rush hour, and a bird dropped a giant fish on the hood of my car.
0: Oh my God. I've seen that. I saw a hawk was trying to fly off with a fish, and it was too big, and it wriggled away, and yep, dropped right in the road. Glad nobody got hurt. Well, except the fish.
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Now as the workday continues, Jupiter. Thank you for listening to today's Cool 105.5 with Naked Eyes. We're back to the 80s. Always something there to remind me.

0: So that song, I Want It That Way, from the Millennium album, The Backstreet Boys. They released that album, wait for it, 27 years ago today in 1999. That does not feel like 27 years ago. 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

0: Madonna and Vogue. And she is great at putting herself right in the middle of the biggest things out there. So now Madonna, Shakira, and BTS are all going to team up on a halftime show for the FIFA World Cup, curated by Chris Martin of Coldplay, and plus, plus, plus. You know there's going to be surprises and whatnot. Like, that's big. That's huge. And she's very comfortable in that space.
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Jafar Jackson says that is one of his uncle's favorite songs. And the Michael biopic won the weekend box office once again, bringing in $26.1 million. Now has passed $700 million at the global box office. It's Cool 105.5.

0: 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She scored $1,000. 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

If you're staying in town for the holiday weekend and you're thinking about sprucing up the house for spring, it's Florida's largest home expo, taking over the Palm Beach County Convention Center. Exhibitors, even chef demos, kicks off on Friday and it runs through Monday. 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

0: More variety for your workday on Cool 105.5. Good afternoon. Hope it was a great weekend. Hey there, it's Jody, and as we look forward to the long holiday weekend, I hope you have next Monday off for the holiday. Now remember, this is a time to honor our fallen soldiers. So here's some meaningful ways you could acknowledge the Memorial Day holiday. And this sounds fun to do with the kids. Create some patriotic crafts. You can hang them afterwards. Attend a local Memorial Day event, or even explore historical sites and museums.
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If you live or work in Wellington, keep an eye out for the Freedom 250 Freedom Truck in Wellington for the next 3 days. It's an 18-wheeler that is actually a museum on wheels. It is touring the country ahead of the 250th anniversary. Truck parked at the Wellington Town Center today through Wednesday from 1 to 5 p.m. School 105.5.

So AAA says the busiest day to hit the road for the long holiday weekend will be Thursday and Friday. And it's not too late to get out of town, especially if you win $1,000. Next keyword to score the money. It's coming up at 4 on Cool

0: Monday. Are you already tired at work? It turns out Google searches for tired at work, they're up 243%. Hi, it's Jody Cool, 105.5. So there's this new research suggesting that the reason so many of us are tired and struggling to be productive is that we're not drinking enough water. I try. It's really hard to get it in. In-office workers are the least hydrated, according to this study, with half drinking 0 to 3 glasses a day. That's compared to 42% of remote workers. Just keep one of those big water bottles right there at your desk and keep drinking.
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Looks like Taylor is inviting her friends to her wedding by telephone. 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We hear it's going to happen in July. I didn't get my call yet. Some more variety. 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

0: thunder, rain, and afternoon at thunderstorms. Yes, the rainy season has officially begun. Hi, it's Jody on it. Today's cool at 105.5. So there's a new study out analyzing weather data from the last 20 years to find out where we are most likely to get struck by lightning. All right, get ready for this, because the third state with the highest risk, that's Colorado. Texas is two. And number one, topping this list, it's Florida. Yes, we are the lightning capital of the country.
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The Michael biopic, it was number one at the box office once again this past weekend, and Pink will be hosting the 79th annual Tony Awards. It's coming up June 7th. More variety. 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

I was doing a double take watching the finale of SNL over the weekend because indeed it was the Chili Peppers' Chad Smith who was playing drums with Paul McCartney. 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

0: Congrats to Robert. 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You won $1,000.
1: No way, man. Unbelievable. I've been doing this for an awful long time. Wow. I can't believe that. Terrific, and I really needed it, man.
0: Yeah, Michael said he needed a car repair and he needed to take care of a few other things. 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
1: he was so good. It was here at the I Think Financial Amphitheater a couple of years ago, opening up for Styx. And you know, Styx, they are headed back to town. Hi, it's Jody, Cool 105.5. They will be here this summer along with Chicago. And we're sending you to see both of those bands on the road. It's the Windy Cities Tour. 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

I adore Stevie Nicks, and I can't wait for the new biography coming out. It's called Lessons and Lace. 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

0: More variety for the Monday commute home. Hope it was a good day at work. We have a long holiday weekend to look forward to. Hi there, it's Jody Cool at 105.5. And we know alien fever, it's at an all-time high here in the U.S., right? With the recent release of those classified documents related to UFO activity. Well, now comes this list of the states in the U.S. with the most alien sightings. California tops the list at number one, but coming in at number two, if you guessed Florida, you're correct.
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0: I'm going to use $1,000 towards some flowers for spring summer planting. 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
1: I love that. 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That's how you win the money in the workday payday. 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

0: If you live or work in Wellington, be on the lookout this week for the Freedom 250 Freedom Truck that has rolled into Wellington for 3 days. Hi, it's Jody. Today's cool at 105.5. 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The trailer turns into this walkthrough experience. 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

0: Thanks for driving home with us and more variety on a cool 105.5. We heard Lionel Richie before Alicia Keys. Lionel Richie teaming up with Earth, Wind, and Fire. This is going to be a great show coming to Hard Rock Live on July 24th. 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
28: 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I need a girl like you, yeah. More variety from the 80s to now.

Kenny Loggins from the movie Top Gun, the original and the sequel, Top Gun Maverick, in theaters for a limited time, celebrating, believe it or not, the 40th anniversary of the original flick. 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
1: This is not my favorite Florida event, but the 2026 Florida Python Challenge almost here. 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

Do you ever get to sleep in on the weekends? I always hope to, but like yesterday morning, I couldn't believe Harley woke me up. It was 6 a.m. We have some tips on how to get a better night's sleep. Share those with you next. Okay.

0: Workday payday. Hang out for that next keyword to score that money. It's coming up at 7 on Cool 105.5. Jody getting ready to head out. Listen, I need better sleep. If you do too, you may want to listen to what these dietitians have to say. 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So they say take a light walk after dinner. Light activity before bed can help us fall asleep faster. And they say drink plenty of water. Being hydrated is key.
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0: Thanks. Cool 105.5. More variety from the 80s to now. It's Rick O'Brien. A few days until the three-day weekend. Want to do something kind of crazy and do a last-minute trip? Goo Goo Dolls have their residency in Vegas coming out. I think that finishes up this weekend. Be cool to get out there. We'll play them next.
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